0: Rick Rixa.
1: It doesn't matter if you love him or capital H-I-M. 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